water. 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I touched your soft skin and you jumped in with your eyes closed and a smile upon your face. Você vem, você cai, você vem e cai.

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It's not about imposing will on anyone. What it is about is that person now that chose a new way, that chose a new path.

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1: That's not enough money. 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

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And it's a shame that niggas would settle with the ghetto. 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

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Indeed, he rips scripts from here to Jabit. 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

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It's what you don't know.

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And those who pose a threat are so deceptive. Teams of rhyme, crime, finally flows connected. 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
1: I'm smacking titty.
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0: 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Causing more than a mind stream. A knowledge of wisdom. A lyrical rhythm. And give them a migraine. And all your weakness.
1: Let this serve as a warning to all y'all out there who's in charge of these little people. Kill the young ones. It's not the same like when we was growing up. You can get a whoop in and everything be good. You get back in line. These are divine beings. Here to usher in the new era. A new age. So it ain't gonna work. You need to reason with these beings. Talk to them. Let them know what's going on. They are unique, angelic beings. So let them at your own risk. You want to hit them with sticks like baby goats, kids, call them kids, rile them up, corral them. Things don't work.
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1: 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The introduction, this is when I did the flute and stuff. 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
1: I stagger in the gathering, take a pass back to patterns. Pass on the laugh tracks and lacquering. Pose on the haggling, blowing show. 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Now black to business, badgering pro. 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Send the Lord to the deep, the shore to the heathen. See the forest for the season. Get the blood with the love, yours to be. The force, scorch on the beat. Resurrection.

face, blowing vape and throwing some papers and joker face. When in sight, both the gate, the poker face, all the poltergeist, blow the chase, you know the grace. Get open like a new jack case, going to state, going in and going late on the face, and close race. I'm in ride, reincarnated for the poker, with the horn storm calling, I'm no joke. Cooking up the baseline and set the sun from the side of the sun to shine. Divine list, divine pimp. They try and lift them high, yet they try sticking modified chicken. Go figure. 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

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Do the deals with me. Our delivery is really what's silly. You feel me? Ty Dilly from Philly to Tripoli, Ethiopia to Italy. We throw meats up on a triple beam. Trilateral patterns, when it hits the screen. Like the back of a dollar.

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Earth people, I was born on Jupiter. Earth people, New York and California. Earth people, I was born on Jupiter. Earth people, New York and California. Earth people, I was born on Jupiter. Earth people, New York and California. Earth people, I was born on Jupiter.

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Earth people, New York and California. Earth people, I was born on Jupiter. Earth people, New York and California. Earth people, I was born on Jupiter. Earth people, New York and California. Earth people, I was born on Jupiter. Earth people, New York and California. Earth people, I was born on Jupiter.

0: York and California. Earth people, I was born on Jupiter. Earth people, New York and California. Earth people, I was born on Jupiter. Earth people, New York and California. Earth people, I was born on Jupiter. Earth people, New York and California. Earth people, I was born on Jupiter.
1: I will create more and delete the computer chips for the fossils that we reach. Keep progressing in the far world of the forces of evil. There is nothing, not even a car, acts of evil. Space, my planet, I live there.

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I wasn't even willingly believe. It's time to shoot back, but who's willing to bleed? Who's willing to rise up and read between the lines? I speak of my finds, I seek justice. I'm disgusted by their minds, disgusted by mankind, so ignorant. Justification of hatred hiding behind faces that are blind. Tense are the times, can you not feel it? Do you not feel the fear? Can you not relate to a mother's tears when her son has been shot down while innocent? Lost brothers and sisters, mothers and fathers, what is the difference between my pain and yours? Are you not enraged by inequality, oppression, and unjust laws? For as long as there is a divide between black and white and rich and poor, we shall forever be on the brink of war.

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0: Who better than none? 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Black on black when I enter, they gon' know my agenda. Stand up tall like defender, bad man return to spender. Black on black when I enter, they gon' know my agenda. 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
0: stand up tall like defender, bad man return to sender.